0: Coming in at number five, that's Carly Pierce with Riley Green. Yeah, if I don't leave, I'm going to stay. Sounds like common sense, but no, no. They had to sing about it to make it happen. And this guy's going to be here for All-Star Jam. You can still get your tickets. Coming in at number four on the top five, it's Dustin Lynch.
1: The

Biggest songs of the day. K92.3, Orlando's number one for new country. The top five, and that's coming in at number three. Russell Dickerson telling you he's going to make it worth your while. How you doing? It's Adam and Brody, and we have got the number two song. It's John Morgan. No, not that one. The other one. It's called Kid Myself, coming in at number two.

Morgan and Morgan. No, wait, that's John Morgan coming in at number two. K92.3, Orlando's number one for New Country. And the top five songs of the day, that's number two, Kid Myself, John Morgan. Which takes us to the biggest song of the day. You guessed it, Mr. Morgan Wallen. Yeah, his album just is crushing. His tour is just crushing. The man just crushes. It's Don't We, Morgan Wallen.

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I can't love you anymore. K92.3, Orlando's number one for New Country. Ella Langley, Morgan Wallen, how you doing? It's Adam, and I can't love you anymore. All right, you thought you heard a lot of Shaboozy with the Tipsy Bar song? Just wait. He's got a new song out called High Noon, and it is the official college football song for 26-27 year. It's going to be all over the place.

It's Orlando's number one for new country, K92.3. How you doing? It's Adam, and we've got a way you can win $1,000. 10 questions answered correctly in 1 minute with Obi, Chloe, and Slater in the morning. And even if you don't get any of them right, if you get them all wrong, you'll still win 4 tickets to Monster Jam Freestyle Mania if you play. 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Good

Blake Shelton, still killing it. Pour Me a Drink, K92.3, Orlando's number one for new country. Let's move to a different kind of duet. Lainey Wilson gets together with John Mayer and does a checklist before you walk out the door. You go, okay, got my phone, got my keys, got my wallet. 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

That is George Burge, K92.3, Orlando's number one for new country. How'd you like to see him in person? 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

K923, Orlando's number one for new country. Well, I guess the gloves are off. Some people are complaining, some guests, about the wedding that they were at. I'm talking about the Travis Kelce Taylor Swift wedding. Some people say there wasn't enough champagne at the end. Others say that's not true. Others say that the buffet was tacky and they should have had a sit-down, but they had way too many guests. They had 30 cakes, by the way, and filet mignon, so I think it was

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You think he just pinches himself some days and says, God, I'm Morgan Wallen? It's K92.3, Orlando's number one for new country. Just keeps breaking every record in the world. Luckily, he's such a nice guy, isn't he? All right, so the money wasn't counted correctly because Spider-Man Brand New Day was not number two. It's the biggest box office domestic opening ever in the history of mankind. Girl, I

It's a great wedding song if you get married for the first dance. Just saying. It's K92.3, Orlando's number one for new country. Want to remind you, we got a pair of two-day general admission tickets to rock the country. Brooks and Dunn, Blake Shelton, Lauren Elena, John Party. The list goes on and on. You want to win them? 9 a.m. and 3 p.m. tomorrow. You can win them. Hey, it's 9 a.m.

K92.3, Orlando's number one for new country. So Taylor Swift and Travis Kelce got a new dog, and they're saying that they named their dog after a character in The Sandlot. But that ties into home, because those who know that David Mickey Evans, the writer and director of it, lives in New Smyrna Beach. Hi, David.

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2: All right, we're about to get a reality TV show in country music, kind of. I'll get to that in just a minute. First, I want to talk about Carrie Underwood and her return to Sunday Night Football. It's the 14th year in a row that she has been asked to do the Sunday Night song. It is kind of a take on Joan Jett's I Hate Myself for Loving You. And obviously, football season is about a month away, so we're very excited to have Carrie Underwood back. I know Chris Stapleton did Monday Night Football.

0: forthcoming about everything going on with her and Jelly and the divorce process and why they got where they are and all of that stuff. Well, now she's been taking meetings in LA with producers for a potential full-blown Hollywood unscripted reality TV series. Not saying it's going to be country music related, but I'm pretty sure there will be a lot of stuff about her past with Jelly Roll and kind of what went down between them and her future dating life and all of that stuff. So very interested to see if that rolls out into an actual reality TV show and what that looks like for Jelly Roll and his healing process over the next 2 years. So you can see these stories. Obviously, you know what the Sunday Night Football song sounds like, but if you want to hear it, you want to see more about potential Bunny XO reality TV show, get 923orlando.com. And coming up 5:35 during the countdown quiz, All-Star Jam tickets, Cole Swindell, Chris Young, Dustin Lynch, Rodney Atkins, and more.
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Luke Combs on K92.3, Orlando's number one for new country. How you doing? It's Adam. I hope you're enjoying your Tuesday night. You got a couple hours left. It's National Chocolate Chip Cookie Day. You should probably get yourself one of those if you haven't had one yet. It's also National White Wine Day. I dare you to dip your chocolate chip cookie in your white wine. Go for it.

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I can't love you anymore. 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K92.3, Orlando's number one for new country. How you doing? It's Adam in for Brody for the rest of the week. And Dan and Shay, 2025, they finished an album and they had one more song to do. They did this song because they lost their mentor to suicide. And then they pivoted. They threw every other song out because they wanted to bring attention to mental health. And they started all over. I got a

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Yeah, he really did that. 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

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But no, that's this guy I'm about to play. His real name is Cold and Rainy, and his last name, Swindell. 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You can get your tickets right now. 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One of many. And you are going to love that show. 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

Taylor Swift, K92.3, Orlando's number one for new country. 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For the first time in history in the Billboard music charts, country has taken the top five slots. Okay, this is Billboard, like, top 40. Choosin' Texas is number one. Morgan Wallen, Been By Now, is number two. I Knew It, I Knew You, that one we just heard. Taylor Swift's number three. I Can't Love You Anymore, Ella Langley, Morgan Wallen, four. And Boston is number five. Yes, country has taken over the pop charts. And it's about time. I mean, come on. Catch on, folks.

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K92.3, Orlando's number one for new country. I've got a trivia question with no prize. All right, let's see if you can answer it. So which famous country artist, and she's famous now, graduated high school in 2020, moved from Chicago to New Orleans, attended Tulane University, had no interest in ever doing music, but then she got depressed. And now she's on the charts. I'll tell you in three songs.

K92.3, Orlando's number one for new country. Her name is Stella Lefty. Her actual last name is Lefkowski, but she goes by Lefty. She graduated high school in 2020. No plans of doing anything in music. She moved from Chicago to New Orleans, was going to Tulane University, studying public health, and then she got depressed. The rest, they say, is history. She wrote Boston, and she is huge. Stella Lefty, K92.3. On a train.

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K92.3, Orlando's number one for new country. Well, some people drop their song on the radio. Some people, well, they debut their song for the first time in front of 100,000 screaming fans. That's what Morgan Wallen and Ella Langley did with this one in Tuscaloosa, Alabama at the Bryant-Denny Stadium. It's K92.3.

Orlando's number one for new country, K92.3, and that's it for me, folks. My name is Adam Alexander. It is time for me to fly. I'm in for Brody this whole week. I don't know what he's doing, but he's having fun doing it. You know he is. I'll be back tomorrow, 7 p.m. for you. Moby, Chloe, and Slater are up next. Win $1,000. 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They'll be on in just a little bit. Hey, it's 9 o'clock.

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1: 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Brian the Atkins, Kelsey Hart.
0: Justin Lynch. 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
1: 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George Birch, Zach John King, and Chris Young.
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0: 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This is my new song, Phone Keys Wallet. 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
4: 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A right shoulder's blocked with a crash in Apopka, 429 southbound at Orange Blossom Trail. A left lane blocked with a crash, I-4 eastbound at Conroy Road. Up to speed, I-4 west from Sanford past Champions Gate. Heads up for construction, Sand Lake Road, eastbound and westbound between Orange Blossom Trail and Orange Avenue. 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
15: 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Up to speed, I-4 east and west from Sanford past Champions Gate. 408 eastbound and westbound moving smoothly between Goldenrod Road and the Turnpike. Heads up for construction, 436 northbound and southbound between Orange Blossom Trail and Line Drive. 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
16: You know, there are a lot of jobs that happen behind the scenes that if it wasn't for y'all, we wouldn't have these spectacular events that take place. Slater, you brought up Monster Jam.
17: Monster Jam, because it is happening. They do it all across the country, but here in Orlando, they're doing it at the Kia Center this Saturday. I will say, putting that much dirt inside of a place sounds like a nightmare. Imagine the dog brings a little bit of dirt in.
16: Well, and you know what I've always thought, too, because this is obviously where you've got the monster trucks. I think now they've got motocross all involved in it. Super awesome. But what I've always thought is, like, that dirt, That doesn't make it to the ice hockey rink that's underneath. Is there still ice underneath?
17: Yeah,
16: I don't know the multiple layers of the actual floor of the Kia Center.
17: The Solar Bears are on ice, right? Imagine they left a little bit of water and then somebody trips on the basketball court in the Orlando Magic.
16: You know what I mean?
17: Yeah.
16: All the different surfaces. So it's y'all who are responsible for changing out those surfaces and making sure that we have a great time. Thank you. From us here at K92.3, National Anthem out to you.

0: Hey, it's so good. Lady A, now you remember they played the K923 All-Star Jam just before that pandemic happened. I got to stop saying that, but that's when I remember the best, is we rocked out with Lady A.
1: That's right, right before.
0: Amazing All-Star Jam. And then, of course, the world shut down.
1: Yo, because they had to change their name. That's why. I think that's the underlying.
0: By the way, 18 days away from the next K923 All-Star Jam, making history with you on the 23rd.
1: Yeah, pick your seat, okay? K923Orlando.com. As we get ready for second date update, David and Alicia. Why David should have looked at the headline so that way he knew it would say, she loves me. Not, she loves me not. A tough thing. She didn't even call him back. Find out why next.

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1: 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In a wreck, need a check, Google Dan Newlin.
2: David, I appreciate you trusting us to bridge the gap between you and Alicia. So first of all, what happened during y'all's date?
3: I mean, honestly, the date was really good. We went out to dinner. We had a great time. It was one of those dates where there's never a pause. We're just always talking, one person after. It was going really well.
4: That's the best. When the conversation's flowing, you're getting along really well.
3: I'm somebody who, like, I don't leave a lot of pause in conversations. I mean, I was just going.
2: Okay, are you a picky eater? Did you guys kiss? Could be a bad kisser. I'm just trying to go through other things. If you're saying that the conversation flowed, what else could it possibly be?
3: Well, I mean, it was our first time out. You know, I was a gentleman and said goodnight, and maybe that's why, but I have no clue.
5: Yeah, and you were paying attention to her. You didn't look at your phone. You didn't do any of that stuff.
3: No, man. I'm big. I mean, there's like a couple times that like we were showing each other stuff on our phones, but like I wasn't like checking my phone constantly or anything like that.
2: It's all good, man. We ask a lot of questions because we've heard a lot. So let's see if we can get the both of you talking in this next call, okay?
3: Great.
6: Hello?
2: Yes. Alicia, please?
6: Who is this?
2: My name's Obi. That's Chloe.
4: Good morning.
2: And that's Slater.
5: Hey.
2: And we're over at K92.3.
6: Okay. Why are you calling me?
4: I understand being a little hesitated too, especially when it's three strangers calling about the date that you went on. we know about it.
5: We're future friends. Think about it like that.
2: But Alicia, you went on a date with a guy named David. We have a gift card to pay for you guys to go on another date.
6: Oh, okay. So you want me to go on a second date with him?
4: Hey, he said the conversation was flowing. Y'all got along really well. It is David, right? That was his name?
6: Yeah, I remember David. I couldn't really forget him.
5: Wow. We tried to make guesses. Was it something David was wearing that you didn't like?
6: No, I mean, I think we're just, you know, really different people and we have different interests and, you know, it just isn't really going to happen for me.
2: Is there anything that we can go back to him and let him down easy with?
6: I mean, I would just say, like, he's sort of obsessed with the news. Like, every time there was a gap in the conversation, he was like, did you hear what's going on in the Middle East? Did you hear what's going on at the border? What do you think about that? Like, what do you think about this alien stuff? Like, any headline news was sort of all he had. And, like, you know, it's cool to, like, talk about the news and be interested in the news, but... Like, that's more my take on things and my interests, and I just don't think we have a lot of common ground.
2: Yeah, okay, and that's pretty straightforward.
4: But I feel like that's pretty normal, too, right? Like, you get home from work, a lot of people turn on the news, they see what's happening in their communities.
2: Yeah, but if you cook dinner, you talk about.
6: I mean, yeah, but he's obsessed. It's like, it's all there is to him.
2: Okay, well then, if you're okay with it, can we bring David on the line? Our job is to get the both of you talking, and so he's had a chance to hear all this. David?
3: Yeah, hey, Alicia. I mean, what are you saying, that like things going on in the world are not important or worth talking about? Like, that what's going on in the Middle East isn't as big a deal as Taylor Swift?
6: No, I mean, like, yeah, things are going on in the world. And, oh, by the way, thank you so much for putting me on the radio.
3: And thank you so much for answering my texts and calls. I mean, I didn't know what else to do. You weren't getting back to me at all. Like, I know you could have just said, like, I'm not interested or whatever, but, like, nothing.
6: Yeah, I mean, I thought it was pretty clear from the interactions we had, I guess. I just don't like having that kind of thing shoved down my throat.
2: Well, that's okay. It's like water and oil.
4: Well, I understand that, too. I mean, the news can be really hard to watch. There's a lot of sadness, a lot of just really, like, dark things.
3: Yeah, but, I mean, that's not an excuse to be uninformed. I mean, there's so many things going on that affect your life.
4: Right.
3: Like, I mean, are you even locked into what's going on in your own community? Like, people who say, like, I don't get involved in that stuff, it's like, all of it affects you. So I don't understand how you could not be involved.
2: So, guys, we're just going to call this one that didn't work out.
6: It's not my thing.
0: Second date update.
1: Did you miss it? Catch the latest drama on the K-82-3 app.
2: Hey, by the way, you know, I've sat with two different types of people. Hands in the air, those of you who like to be informed. Okay? And those of you who just would rather go about life, man.
5: Oh,
2: just don't mess with my day.
5: My hands up there. No offense. Hey, if you like the news, go for it.
2: Yeah. Okay. And don't forget about that $1,000 minute. Would love to get you signed up right now if you want to play at 710 for $1,000.

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1: All the good stuff.
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3: Good stuff.
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1: Coming up next, all the good stuff going on out there.
5: That's the good stuff.
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1: Doing the right thing. Okay, those of you who have just somebody in your life that, you know, you really care about, and maybe they're in their older years, I'm saying 60 years old, okay? Think about this person. Think about their little dog, and sometimes you go over and that little dog sniffs around your feet and maybe perhaps humps your leg, whatever. Anyways.
2: You say pee on your leg?
1: I said humps your leg.
2: Humps your leg. Well, they're both not desirable.
1: Maybe you would forgive it. If it was this little puppy, okay, so there's a little chihuahua that we're putting for the doing the right thing, because 61-year-old Christine Richards, she's over in Wellington, Somerset, and I want to put this out there for anybody who's got dogs, because sometimes they come and they bother you.
2: That's a little pup.
1: This little guy, for years, she had been brushing off the fact that this little chihuahua had been pawing at underneath her arm. She thought it was just normal dog behavior when your dog's annoying, just trying to paw for attention. When after a little bit of time, she noticed that there was a little lump under there. She went in, and it turns out that the dog flagged the fact that it was aggressive, hormone sensitive, lobular breast cancer. It had already spread to her lymph nodes. Zero symptoms. Y'all, we say this all the time when our animals step up, and our animals, for instance, we've had cops that they show up on a scene and the dog leads them exactly to the person or the kid who, I mean, our animals, these stories make me want to embrace my dogs a lot more, even though I look at one and I'm like, man, there's not anything going on in your head, is there?
2: Right.
1: But I may not know.
2: I'm just really worried. I'm going to have to get checked, because I walk past any dog and they bark. They go nuts. Do you think I'm just riddled with cancer and that I didn't even know?
1: I mean, I don't know. I don't know about that. That is a little sad, though. Like, now I am going to look at dogs and I'm going to say, what do you know that I don't know?
2: Yeah. Whenever I walk into Disney and they're near security, I immediately, like, I go, ooh, that person's got drugs on them. Whenever the dog, like, walks on over, it really is amazing what they can smell. And they don't even have to be a trained canine.
1: So
2: they can just
1: crazy.
2: Be a normal dog nose.
1: Yeah, this little chihuahua. This little chihuahua.
2: Sparky.
1: Pawing at your underarm. You know what? You know what? There is one of our dogs that they love to lay on my wife, and that may just be a behavior, but we may want to check some things out.
2: Maybe not, yeah.
1: You just never know. So anyways, that little dog right there, and those of you paying attention to your animals like Miss Christine Richards was, that's doing the right thing.
3: Doing the right thing. 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
1: Okay, so a lot of us have friends in schools, right? Like those of us who have graduated and whatnot, and you're probably wondering, like, where are they now? What are they doing? We've got those people, too, that have graduated from our All-Star Jam classes.
2: Yeah, a graduate that really, we tilt our head and we go, they have come a long way in ways a lot of us didn't even see.
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6: 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No delays in the beach line and the 429. Heads up for construction, Sand Lake Road, eastbound and westbound between Orange Blossom Trail and Orange Avenue. 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
1: It is Obi, Chloe, Slater, and we are just 18 days away from one of our biggest concerts that we out. Honestly, it's one of the best things that we love to throw because it's very different from your regular shows that you would see pop up at any of your big arenas. This one's different because the Acoustic Jam affords all of our superstars to perform acoustically. But who from our classes of all the different All-Star Jams that we've done has really done well for themselves.
0: Yeah, class of 2018 when he was a part of the All-Star Jam. If you got there late, you missed him hitting the stage. That's how much of an opener he was at the All-Star Jam. And sometimes it's stuff you didn't expect that he would do with his life off the stage, too.
1: So after this year's Dustin Lynch All-Star Jam artist, see him in 18 days. We'll talk about this artist next.
2: Buffett's

0: 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It's Cole Swindell.
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0: My last single Saturday night.
1: Aw, man, 18 days away from seeing that dude. The only thing is that it's not going to sound like that, right? Cole Swindell here on K92.3. It's going to be acoustic. That's the way that the K92.3 All-Star Jam operates, and we're 18 days away from seeing not just him. It'll be Chris Young. It'll be Dustin Lynch. Rodney Atkins. I cannot wait because all of them look up to him, so that'll be a fun moment on stage.
2: Yeah, and as each round happens, they're sitting on stage. You can watch the other superstars. So you can, if you want to stare at Dustin Lynch while Cole Swindell's singing, I urge you to do it just to see what he does.
1: I mean, you can take a selfie with him in the background. He'll probably smile.
2: I love it. Yeah. And how many also, like, people will turn the lights on their phones on at least the, it's almost like we should Hard Rock Bets it, where we go five times during the show, there's going to be one of those moments where everybody puts a light on.
1: The light,
2: and, you know, so make sure you're there with us August 23rd. That's only 18 days away.
1: Hey, and how far have some of our artists gone, man? You know, like we had Jelly Roll. Yeah, we always shared the story. I don't want to be repetitive, but it is fun because we're about to talk about Morgan Wallen.
3: I'm going to need some whiskey glasses.
1: Okay, this is him acoustically. So when he did this song for us, I mean, we didn't even know that he was going to become the star that he is.
2: No, Jordan Davis was only a couple feet away because nobody also knew that he was going to turn out to be a massive superstar back in 2018.
1: Just crazy. Okay, so really quickly, I wanted to park here just because this is us trying to say, hey, grab up your K92.3 All-Star Jam tickets because you'll be there to say, hey, I was there when Zach John King.
2: Yeah.
1: You know, when he was singing his song.
2: For sure.
1: George Burge, before he blew up. Because, Slater, let's go down what just happened with Morgan Wallen as he closed up his tour.
2: Yeah, it's impressive. So not only did, yes, he sell out so many, 23, in fact, sold out shows, his album back to number one over a year later. It was number one when it came out. Then he did all those, then wrapped up the tours. It's back to number one because everyone that has seen him out there, but that's not the most impressive thing. Morgan Wallen has been known for antics that aren't great, right? You could say it. He's been the public eye for things that aren't great the last 6 years, but that's because you're not looking at the spotlight of how many instruments and how many millions of dollars, over $1 million worth of instruments he has donated to schools all around those cities that he stopped at with his show.
1: Dude, so every single time I think of Morgan Wallen selling out a show, I think, oh, man, this kid's like just swimming in money. When, in fact, you know, earlier in the day, he goes to these high schools, and I'm looking at the list over here. So bass drums, xylophones, violins, violas, glockenspiels.
2: Oh, yeah. We need a couple glocks. That was the original.
1: Handbells, ukulele strings. I mean, you name it. This guy's bought it for your local schools. And as we get ready to go back to school, I know there's a band teacher listening right now that they're like, wow, that from a country artist.
2: Yeah. Hey, and all because of the start on the K92.3 All-Star Jam that also, a good reminder, benefits the Ronald McDonald House Charities of Central Florida with every ticket.
1: Boom, it's in 18 days. We want to see you there.
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2: 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We'll find out next.
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6: 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I-4 East, slow past Osceola Parkway. Moving smoothly, I-4 West from Lake Mary past the attractions. No delays on the beach line, the 417 or the 408. Heads up for construction, 436 northbound and southbound between Orange Blossom Trail and Line Drive. 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
7: I'm Channel 9 meteorologist Cassandra Crimi, tracking another warm, muggy day with highs in the upper 80s and low 90s, hitting 90 degrees in Orlando with a 40% chance for afternoon and evening showers and storms delivered by the sea breeze. From Channel 9 Eyewitness News, I'm meteorologist Cassandra Crimi.
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3: Is Travis Kelce going to be the next country star? Taylor Swift and her team think so. Experts in Nashville actually weighing in on it. You're going to hear some of him singing, and you can be the judge coming up in 2 minutes. Good Lord. I don't know what it is. There's something in the water. Country stars in TV with Zach Brown Band on TV setting a new record on Celebrity Family Feud, earning the highest Fast Money score, 195. If you've ever seen Family Feud, if you haven't, that's a lot. You basically have to get out of 100 all of the points, meaning, like they say, like the top 10 things to eat at dinner on 4th of July. And
4: Hot dog.
3: Yep. Hot dog would be on there. Top score, in fact. Zach Brown Band say they're donating that money to help out a nonprofit charity like they always do, Camping Southern Ground, to help out people in need, which I think is good.
4: Man, Zach Brown, I don't know what's going on. What's in it with them? Because yesterday we covered that whole story about them blessing an entire audience with a trip on a cruise.
3: Yeah, so the thing that I like about Celebrity Family Feud, they already got their money, right? They got enough money. They donate it to charities in need. And there's another one coming up with the cast of The Voice that includes Riley Greene. So get ready for that. That is a month away. We'll give you the date closer to. Carrie Underwood on TV. Yet again, the 14th year that she, of course, Carrie the powerhouse.
4: Good Lord.
3: 14th season of NBC's Sunday Night Football that kicks off September 13th. A lot of people thought she was going to be replaced doing the theme song for that. She's back for another season.
4: So I think, okay, this is just a prediction right now with the popularity of Ella Langley, the popularity of Megan Maroney. I think they may be the next.
3: They're waiting for them to bubble under because Lainey Wilson did do a lot of the anthems for college football. Now maybe time to switch over to the pros. To do it like that. And we've been waiting for this a while since Taylor Swift and Travis Kelce got married. And Travis, he sang a song that he came up with at the wedding. Well, all Taylor's people are like, oh, babe, you have to do it. You have to be the next big country star. Now Nashville saying there's a chance. Two record labels sitting down with him this week to talk about it. Do we want Travis Kelce?
4: Oh, man.
3: To be a country star.
4: If he's good, right? If his vocals are amazing. But here's the problem, right? Because those of us who know Nashville, those of us who know real musicians, you want to see somebody climb to the top. You want to see somebody who roughed it. You know, you performed at a couple of cafes. You performed at a couple of open mic nights. You roughed it on the road to get to where you are. Where Travis is going to kind of be able to waltz right in.
3: I don't know. You said rough a lot there, and this sounds pretty rough to me.
5: Got cars, biggest bars. They got rivers of gold. The wind goes right through.
4: What did he say? Okay, so I will say this, though. I know that that's a little silly of Travis right there, but he can't keep a tune. And his brother says that he can't sing. Dude is always up for karaoke, and I'm to understand that the wedding, when he sang with Taylor Swift, it was to put eyes on him from all the record producers that were there in attendance.
3: Right.
4: So this way they could see his skill.
3: I could see people on the dance floor, huh, doing a little jig to that. Travis Kelce, the next big country star?
4: Maybe.
5: Got rivers of gold.
3: Think about
5: the wind goes right through you. No place for the old.
3: That puts Ella Langley's choosing Texas to shame. Travis Kelce, the next big star. You be the judge. That's just some of the big, big stories. Part of All Access is it's time to get $1,000 right now. 844-254-9232. You could be on a $1,000 minute.
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4: What's up, family? It's Obi, and I think we can all agree that nobody leaves their home planning to be in a car accident. 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It's just common sense. In a wreck and need a check, there's only three words you need to know. And that's attorney Dan Newlin. I mean, a car accident, one of the most inconvenient things that can happen to us as humans. And attorney Dan Newlin delivers. Always has. And always will.
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26: 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I-4 West slowing down past Lake Mary. Eastbound delays from 192 past Apopka Vineland Road. You're up to speed on the 408, the 417, and the 429. Heads up for construction 192 eastbound and westbound between Vineland Road and Orange Blossom Trail. 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

0: 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Man, $1,000, that is kind of nice, especially when we think about kids going back to school, the amount of things that, yes, you probably already purchased, like clothes and whatnot, but then they go to school, and then they're like, I'm going to need this, right. And now I'm going to need this. And you're like, well, we already bought everything. Anyways, yeah. Use our money.
1: $1,000 is going to go quick. You just got to get 10 out of 10 easy questions. These do have to do with some of our favorites in country and ones that are coming to the K92.3 All-Star Jam. Hey. Grabbing your tickets in 18 days, swinging through out there at UCF. We play next.

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2: All right, who's this?
3: Amber from Daytona Beach.
2: All right, ladies and gentlemen, we've got Amber over in Daytona Beach.
4: All right.
2: What's that beach look like over there, Amber? Oh, God, it's probably dreary.
3: It is. It's dreary. Yeah.
2: All right, so you know how this works. Hey, by the way, what do you love the most about Daytona Beach? Give us one fun fact.
3: The sun.
2: Oh, mine's the bikinis. Okay. Okay. All right, so here we go. We got 60 seconds. We'll throw this up on the clock. Slater's got your 10 questions today. You knocked them all out. We're going to reward you nicely with $1,000.
5: Amber, you got to know about our K92.3 All-Star Jam lineup. You feel good about that?
2: Nice.
3: Somewhat, as long as you don't ask me where they're from.
5: Okay, well, that's question three. Oh, boy. So you got 60 seconds on the clock. You got to get 10 out of 10. You don't know the answer, say pass. We'll move on to the next one. If we get time, we'll come back, okay?
3: Gotcha.
5: Question number one. August has how many days?
3: 30.
5: What season is known for vacations?
3: Summer.
5: Cole Swindell sings Forever to Me. True or false?
3: True.
5: Chris Young, part of the K92.3 All-Star Jam lineup that we love to see, sings Who I Am With You. Is that true or false?
3: True.
5: Who sings the song Think About You on the stage of the K92.3 All-Star Jam?
3: Cole Swindell.
5: Cruise by Florida Georgia Line was their only song that didn't go number one. True or false?
3: False.
5: The country legend that sang On the Road Again was who?
3: Oh, Willie Nelson.
5: Luke Bryan's first name is Luke. Is that right or is that a fake name?
2: And that's time.
5: Just ran out of time. It is Luke. So you got that one right. Okay, the very first one you took a stumble on, it's 31 days. That's how many are in August. The rest of them, you were right on, but we didn't get 10 out of 10, so we got to hold on to that money. But it's going to get really loud at the Kia Center this Saturday.
2: Can't wait. You're going to Monster Jam, girl. You got 4 tickets.
3: Woo! Thank you.
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2: Yeah, now that's become a fan favorite. In our house, having to make it to Monster Jam, I mean, little Oliver's got to go. And then, of course, we end up with like $60 worth of popcorn buckets and
5: yeah.
2: Stuff that sits in the garage for 10 years afterwards.
5: If you want to check out a video, the last time that Monster Jam did swing through, we have that on our Facebook page. So you can look at that and go, oh, my family could be there maybe on Saturday.
2: Okay. So as you're driving around, we want you to notice something. There are new eyes on the streets and they're watching your back. Okay, we're going to talk about that after Dustin Lynch here, who we'll see in 18 days.

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2: Hey, what's up, guys? This is Keith. I use your app all the time. I'm constantly out doing deliveries, going everywhere, and I'm constantly in my car. So K-92-3 app actually gives me all I need to make sure that I stay up and on top of what you guys are saying and for music.

0: This is K92.3, Orlando's number one for new country. You know what we do like? We love a good movie where Batman's up in the sky surveilling the entire Gotham City. You know, we love Spider-Man. That Spider-Man, all of a sudden, he's got these little spider tendencies that he can go ahead and know to jump into action when you need help.
1: And I know why we do love those, because that's one person that is keeping us safe. But when there's so many people keeping us safe, I no longer feel safe.
0: Yeah.
1: It kind of flips it.
0: And then you say, it's the government keeping us safe. Now that really... Okay, we're going to tell you what exactly we're talking about, okay? Because we've got eyes on you now in a neighborhood near you. Talk about it next.

0: Jason Aldean on K92.3, Orlando's number one for new country. We're Toby, Chloe, Slater. We've got ourselves an interesting thing going on here where I think for the most part, we love to be watched and protected by people who we trust, right? I had made the comparison to Batman, Spider-Man jumping in at the last second because they're watching over the city. Thank God for those who watch over the city.
1: I don't know.
0: Unless, of course, you're one of these flock cameras.
1: What the flock? That's what I say when I look at these. Here's what it looks like, okay? It looks like if you've ever seen, you remember the Verizon commercials way back in the day, and they would say, we have towers all over America. So that way you have great connectability.
0: Yeah.
1: Well, there look like the map you showed me, Obi, there are like double or triple what Verizon's reach is across the country. Here's what they got them. Central Florida, Orlando, Sanford, Titusville, Lake County, and more. And what are these flock cameras?
0: Okay, so essentially what they are they're these amazing AI cameras that now can read your license plates and just kind of track you wherever you're going. So what officers are saying, you know, officers and deputies, those in law enforcement, of course, we can see the benefits of.
1: That we respect and love,
0: yes,
1: by the way.
0: Yes. If someone steals your car, bam, how easy is it to track from camera to camera to camera to camera, and they can find this person or trafficking of any sort? I can see the benefits, and I love those benefits. How about this? You know what I usually say is, if you're not doing anything bad, then who cares?
1: Right. But the thing is, Obi, you got those cool lights underneath your truck, right?
0: Okay.
1: Well,
0: and?
1: Well, are you allowed to have those?
0: Yeah, I mean, as long as they're not in police colors.
1: Okay. Well, what if the camera lens is off and it looks like a police color, and then they give you a ticket? And then you have to go, what, take a day off of work and fight the ticket because the camera looked wrong?
0: Yes, yes. And I can already see that the lines are lit up. 844-254-9232. The eyes in the sky. How do you feel about these new cameras that popped up?
2: Yeah. I think it is the worst thing ever. This is the beginning of the surveillance state, and I just am totally against it. I'm all in favor of the Deflock website that you can go to and see where they are so you can keep track. I am 100% behind people chainsawing them down, what? Obstructing them, blocking them.
0: Crazy.
2: It's just ridiculous. I don't understand how people cannot see where this is leading. I mean, there have already been so many instances of false tickets given. Like, I read the story about this girl who, she drives the same route every day to work, and every time she freaking drives, she gets a ticket because the flock camera cannot pick up that she's wearing her seatbelt because it's beige.
0: Oh.
2: So the camera can't see that, and she's gotten multiple tickets.
0: Wow.
2: For driving without a seatbelt.
0: Wow.
2: I mean, that's ridiculous. I don't know. There's a city in South Carolina where two police officers have already been fired and charged for abusing the flock cameras and using them to track exes.
0: Oh, you know what? We did have a case of that locally.
2: Yeah, absolutely.
1: I feel like you're already midway through making some of those picket signs so we could stand on a corner next to Wendy's.
2: 100%, I'm there. Absolutely.
0: Oh, coming to a corner near you.
3: Ah. Obi, Chloe, and Slater.
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3: 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I-4 West slowing down past Lake Mary to the Longwood Rest area. Eastbound delays from 192 past Apopka Vineland Road. Up to speed on the beach line and the 417. Heads up for a crash Boggy Creek Road northbound at Lake Nona Boulevard. 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
16: 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Ooh, you are being watched, whether you like it or not. And some of us are okay with it. These flock cameras, it's Obi, Chloe, Slater, and we're talking about the fact that a bunch of them just went up. So now they're reading our license plates and tracking our vehicles.
6: Yeah, they're high-end security cameras. So Central Florida, Orlando, Sanford, Titusville, Lake County, and DeMoor already popping up. And every couple months, more of them will right here. If you can hear this show, they're probably watching you right now.
17: Yes. I mean, honestly, it feels like they're surveilling us like we're all criminals. And I'm not a criminal, so I don't know why I'm being surveilled like that.
16: Can you find the benefits in this?
17: I mean, the benefits, I think the cons outweigh the pros here. Yeah, if someone commits a crime, you know, and they see it on the camera, then they can, you know, more easily catch that person. But what happens if the government decides to target you and you haven't done anything? They have all that information on you. So I just don't think it's fair to the public.
6: So it sounds like what John's saying is the pros are they help you catch the cons. Right? Like a little?
17: Nice. That's a good one.
16: Oh, man. Keep those calls coming as we get it to K923 All-Star Jam artist George Burge. See him in 18 days. I threw a thing.

0: is probably the song that I'm looking forward to the most. I know that we've got big names like Cole Swindell, Chris Young. We've got big names like Dustin Lynch and Rodney Atkins. But that dude right there, George Burge, when he sings that song at the K923 All-Star Jam, I think everyone's going to be, I think it's going to be one of those moments where he's going to stop. And, like, the audience is going to be singing it. Like,
1: right. They will collaborate and listen to what happens, okay? So, August 23rd, K923 All-Star Jam is going to be great.
0: Hey, so what the flock? We're talking about flock cameras and these new cameras that just went up. Within the past week, we've got, if you look on the map, which, by the way, I mean, I could give it to you. It's maps.dflock.org.
1: Dflock. D-flock.
0: Flock. Yeah, Dflock. You're going to be surprised by how many cameras are in your city. So whether you're in Orlando, Sanford, whether you're in Titusville, I mean, you can go around from city to city. You are now being tracked from state. Really, it's from street to street that you're being tracked.
1: Yeah, and there's justifications behind it. The police have said there are real cases in Daytona, Marion County, where the systems have actually helped them solve the crimes. So that way, the bad guys, as we say as parents to our kids, it helps to catch the bad guys. But how about the guys that don't know that they're bad, that didn't know that they stopped for 2 seconds instead of 3 seconds at a stop sign like you're supposed to before you turn, or that stare at a light and a sign and it says you can't turn on red, but can you though, because the car in front of me did, and then you end up getting a ticket. So a lot of people are like, there has to be a line where you can use these cameras when it's really bad, or if something, you know, goes haywire.
0: Right, right, right. Some sort of degrees in which you can be in trouble. Yeah. All right, what do you think?
2: Good morning.
0: Hi.
2: My name is Kim. I'm from Orlando.
0: Okay, what do you think about these cameras?
2: I actually like them, due to the fact that my mother-in-law went missing a couple weeks ago, and the SAG ringers was able to find them.
1: No way!
0: Oh, that's a cool story.
1: So how far and how long was she missing?
2: She was missing for half a day. And he was able to find her by our house. He kept saying we were looking through the tag readers.
1: Wow.
0: Wow.
1: God is good. And without that, yeah, because we always go, oh, maybe if your car got broken into. But yeah, imagine your kid or your parent or your spouse was missing and it was able to find him.
2: Yeah, she has a little bit of dementia. And she went grocery shopping and she got lost going home.
0: Wow. So glad that everything turned out okay. This is one of those great stories. All right, we got Nick. Nick the Quick.
3: Okay, so first, let me just say this. I love and respect our police. However, there's bad apples in every bunch. I know friends that have been driving and for whatever reason didn't know that they had their license suspended. They can see that, and then the cops come over and pull them over and everything else. It's supposed to be used simply for what you said earlier, Obi, for like car got stolen or they're looking for a bad guy or something like that.
1: Right, right. And they really frown if you got a truck and you have the kids riding the back to cover the plate. They frown on that. They don't like that.
3: But you know,
0: it's clever.
3: If they're using it for what it's supposed to be used for, all for, but they can't just overuse it as well. And I think they're overusing it, in my opinion.
0: Ooh, okay. Okay, and the lines are lit right now, so we're going to try to go through each line. You know, I try to think about in my own neighborhood, I know that this is different because it's not a flock camera, but I am grateful for my neighbors who have a Ring camera, right? When somebody goes and steals a package,
1: sure,
0: or when some car gets hit or whatever, somebody who has that Ring camera, you're always like, thank God you've got the footage, bro.
1: But yeah, I get that, right? But now what happens to Mabel that likes looking through the blinds to be her own security watch?
0: Mabel.
4: You know? Obi, Chloe, and Slater.
1: Now she needs a hobby.
0: That is funny. Before the flock cameras, there was Fran, who would just be inside the house and she watched the neighborhood.
1: Yeah. You don't want to get on her bad side. Coming up, the next great country star could be married to Taylor Swift. Travis Kelce releasing music. We talk next.
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6: 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Slow from the 417 past Lake Mary. Eastbound delays from 192 past Apopka Vineland Road. Heads up for a crash, Boggy Creek Road, northbound at Lake Nona Boulevard. 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
6: I'm Channel 9 meteorologist Cassandra Crimi, tracking another warm, muggy day with highs in the upper 80s and low 90s, hitting 90 degrees in Orlando with a 40% chance for afternoon and evening showers and storms delivered by the sea breeze. From Channel 9 Eyewitness News, I'm meteorologist Cassandra Crimi.
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I don't know who needs to hear this right now, but you would be a hero. A hero to your family if you showed up today after work, right? Say, don't even let them know that you're doing this. But you snack up your Kid 92.3 All-Star Jam tickets. Like, what a way, especially if you've got kids that are going back to school. What a way to be like, hey, guys, I know that.

0: it sucks. In like another 4 or 5 days, you're going to be back in the classroom.
1: Right.
0: But we got these All-Star Jam tickets.
1: Yeah. Boom. And I don't know who needs to hear this, but bosses, if you give your employees the day off today, they're going to love you. I'm telling you. We got All Access coming up. Carrie Underwood, who's done the theme song for the last over decade for NBC Sunday Night Football, being replaced. We'll find out coming up 3 minutes away following Megan Maroney.

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3: Carrie Underwood being replaced after 13 seasons of doing the theme song for NBC's Sunday Night Football. We'll talk coming up in 2 minutes. But Zach Brown Band, who's already made headlines, gave away the most free money to a crowd. He gave away a free cruise to everybody at a show recently. What, it was a $40 million is what they said?
4: Yeah,
3: it was
4: that is crazy, man.
3: That's a lot. Zach Brown Band now giving even more away after being one of the biggest winners in the history of Celebrity Family Feud, donating all the proceeds to a charity that they love, Camp Southern Ground, to families in need. What do you think is in the water? He just got married. You think she's putting in his ear? Like, you got to be more charitable, babe.
4: I made the joke yesterday. You know, when we look at their worth, Zach Brown, he's worth about $80 million. Once he got married, bro, she's worth $300 million. So I wonder if he's like, hey, babe, can I just use a little bit of money?
3: It's gotta be a tax bracket. Right? Hey, Albert's my tax guy. Whoever your tax guy is, make sure. Go into your boss and be like, I don't need that promotion this year, because it could mean you actually get a demotion. You know? So make sure you look at that. Also, in the celebrity gaming world, the voice cast is going to be on also a future episode of Family Feud, and Riley Green, who's a part of the voice cast, will be on there. So about a month away from that date when it will be. And a guy that was already a celebrity, Travis Kelce, people knew him in the football world, but Taylor Swift said, hey, want to be my boyfriend, fiance, want to be my husband? The two got married, and at the wedding, Travis Kelce sang a little bit. There were record executives that were there, and now, rumored this week, he's sitting down with two of them to talk about a future album in the country music world.
4: I mean, that's a little silly, right? I mean, we've got audio of what Travis Kelce sounds like when he's having a good time singing.
3: So I pray it's not a live album? Near a bar? Would be good. That's Josh Turner that sings it a heck of a lot better than Travis Kelce. You know, what do you think, Obi? Are you behind it if he takes it serious?
4: So if he takes it serious, if he's got a decent voice, then yes. And obviously he'll have songwriters. I mean, being married to Taylor Swift, he's going to have access to the best of the best.
3: Right.
4: But, you know, some of us want to see you work it. We want to see you earn it. And I know that he did it on the football field, but that's different than the studio.
3: Yeah, good luck, my dude. You're going to have to make sure to strap up those cleats and maybe drink a thing or two of throat coat. That will help you out. And no matter what, we know he is never going to sound like Carrie Underwood, right? With the most amazing vocals. Now, she has been rumored to be replaced on NBC Sunday Night Football. A lot of people thought it would be Lainey Wilson, maybe Ella Langley, even though she's early on with it. Years past, Carly Pierce. No, is official. Yesterday, making the announcement, 14th straight season, Carrie Underwood is back. Wow. Doing the theme song for Sunday Night Football.
4: Hey, good for her. I do have a feeling, though, okay? Because we've got people like Ella Langley, Megan Maroney.
3: Yeah.
4: Topping the charts. I wonder if they're going to be the next.
3: Yeah, we're going to have to wait and see. But that would be the 15th season. This is the longest that anybody has been doing the theme song. Faith Hill had it before. I know Shania had like a year of doing. So you can check out all those stories and more. Make sure to follow us at K923 Orlando on Instagram.
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23: 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I-4 East, slow between 192 and Apopka Vineland Road, then OBT to Colonial. I-4 West, slowing down from the 417 to the Longwood Rest Area. Stop-and-go delays westbound on the 408 between 436 and I-4. It's the most wonderful time of the year at Staples. 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Staples, that was easy. That's traffic. I'm Dory Don.
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0: Sold out about 26 shows, just brought his tour to an end. We talked about Morgan Wallen a little earlier, that over those 26 stops that he had, $1 million spent on school instruments for each of those counties that he stopped in to do a show. Man, that's so awesome when an artist can do something like that. So I think about that as our kids go back to school and they have new drums and new timpanis and new xylophones and horns. And
1: Yeah, it's really minutes away. You got second date update right around the corner. David and Alicia. Well, David's addiction, admittedly, not as bad as something you'd go away to rehab for. Yeah. But why? When it comes to Alicia, he's old news. We find out why next.

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1: Two people, one date, zero texts returned.
0: Second date update.
1: Brought to you by attorney Dan Newlin. In a wreck, need a check, Google Dan Newlin.
2: David, I appreciate you trusting us to bridge the gap between you and Alicia. So first of all, what happened during y'all's date?
3: I mean, honestly, the date was really good. We went out to dinner. We had a great time. It was one of those dates where there's never a pause. We just were just always talking, one person after. Like, it was going really well.
4: That's the best. When the conversation's flowing, you're getting along really well.
3: I'm somebody who, like, I don't leave a lot of pause in conversations. I mean, I was just going.
2: Okay, are you a picky eater? Did you guys kiss? Could be a bad kisser. I'm just trying to go through other things. If you're saying that the conversation flowed, what else could it possibly be?
3: Well, I mean, it was our first time out. You know, I was a gentleman and said goodnight, and maybe that's why, but I have no clue.
5: Yeah, and you were paying attention to her. You didn't look at your phone. You didn't do any of that stuff.
3: No, man. I'm big. I mean, there's a couple times that we were showing each other stuff on our phones. So, I wasn't, checking my phone constantly or anything like that.
2: It's all good, man. We ask a lot of questions because we've heard a lot. So, let's see if we can get the both of you talking in this next call, okay?
3: Great.
6: Hello?
2: Yes. Alicia, please?
6: Who is this?
2: My name's Obi. That's Chloe.
4: Good morning.
2: And that's Slater.
5: Hey.
2: And we're over at K92.3.
6: Okay. Why are you calling me?
4: I understand being a little hesitated too, especially when it's three strangers calling about the date that you went on. know about it.
5: We're future friends. Think about it like that.
2: But Alicia, you went on a date with a guy named David. We have a gift card to pay for you guys to go on another date.
6: Oh, okay. So you want me to go on a second date with him?
4: Hey, he said the conversation was flowing. Y'all got along really well. It is David, right? That was his name?
6: Yeah, I remember David. I couldn't really forget him.
5: Wow. We tried to make guesses. Was it something David was wearing that you didn't like?
6: No, I mean, I think we're just, really different people and we have different interests and, it just, it isn't really going to happen for me.
2: Is there anything that we can go back to him and let him down easy with?
6: I mean, I would just say, he's sort of obsessed with the news. Every time there was a gap in the conversation, he was like, did you hear what's going on in the Middle East? Did you hear what's going on at the border? What do you think about that? What do you think about this alien stuff? Any headline news was sort of all he had. And, it's cool to, talk about the news and be interested in the news, but... that's more my take on things and my interests, and I just don't think we have a lot of common ground.
2: Yeah, okay, and that's pretty straightforward.
4: But I feel like that's pretty normal too, right? You get home from work, a lot of people turn on the news, they see what's happening in their communities.
2: Yeah, but if you cook dinner, you talk about.
6: I mean, yeah, but he's obsessed. It's like, it's all there is to him.
2: Okay, well then, if you're okay with it, can we bring David on the line? Our job is to get the both of you talking, and so he's had a chance to hear all this. David?
3: Yeah, hey, Alicia. I mean, what are you saying that, things going on in the world are not important or worth talking about? That what's going on in the Middle East isn't as big a deal as Taylor Swift?
6: No, I mean, things are going on in the world. And, oh, by the way, thank you so much for putting me on the radio.
3: And thank you so much for answering my texts and calls. I mean, I didn't know what else to do. You weren't getting back to me at all. I know you could have just said, I'm not interested or whatever, but, nothing.
6: Yeah, I mean, I thought it was pretty clear from the interactions we had, I guess. I just don't like having that kind of thing shoved down my throat.
2: Well, that's okay. It's like water and oil.
4: Well, I understand that, too. I mean, the news can be really hard to watch. There's a lot of sadness, a lot of just really, dark things.
3: Yeah, but, I mean, that's not an excuse to be uninformed. I mean, there's so many things going on that affect your life.
4: Right.
3: I mean, are you even locked into what's going on in your own community? People who say, I don't get involved in that stuff, it's all of it affects you. So I don't understand how you could not be involved.
2: So, guys, we're just going to call this one that didn't work out.
6: It's not my thing.
0: Second date update.
1: Did you miss it? Catch the latest drama on the K-82-3 app.
2: Oh, man. Hey, and you know what? I respect people who you got to be up on the know. You know, there's some people who they have to know everything that's going on. And then there's others that are like, hey, don't tell me. Out of sight, out of mind, I don't care.
5: Yeah, and some people just care about who won Jeopardy last night, right? Whatever your headline is, here's one of them. MySpace making a comeback. This popped through a lot of people's feeds and needs to be explained. Is this actually going to happen? And the reason why Facebook should be worried about it. We'll talk next, following Luke Bryan.

0: Back when Luke Bryan was not a household name, it is Obi, Chloe, Slater, K92.3. He played our K92.3 All-Star Jam. It was back in 2011, shared stools side by side with people like Dierks Bentley. Anyways, we're 18 days away from the next opportunity to make some memories here with K92.3 and the All-Star Jam. Now, Slater, you brought this up to me, and I was like, okay, so I mean, if I were to say the word MySpace to my kids, they have no clue what I'm talking about. They're like, you're talking about the bathroom, Dad?
1: Yeah, there's your space. Certain...
0: No. Yes, that is MySpace, but no.
1: Yeah, yeah, and I had luck on that next time you try to bust in here. No, MySpace was the original social media for so many of us.
0: It started it all.
1: Yeah, the Friendster might have been around the same time, but that didn't exist half as much. Turned into Facebook, which we still know today. But MySpace had a different feel, and I think you have to look at it. Millennials love Facebook more than anything else to connect. They say it's the connectivity. If you move around the country, friends from here or there or where you went to school can keep tabs on you. But MySpace was able to do that with the top eight. You could see who your top eight friends were. You would have a song. You would have also a background on Facebook. You can't switch out what you have as a background. So MySpace could do that.
0: Why are they trying to make a comeback? Because I think people are lazy. Okay, so what you're saying is that back in the day, we used to be able to customize a page.
1: You could.
0: Bro, some people don't even want to write a blog for work.
1: Sure.
0: And that's a necessity that pays them. So I just don't understand why they're trying to bring this back.
1: Well, they're trying to bring it back because they are saying, and I totally agree with this, the term doom scrolling didn't exist when MySpace was the top. Back in the early aughts, early 2000s.
0: It was bigger than Google back then.
1: Yeah, so Facebook has turned into doom scrolling, a lot of negative stuff out there. Even if you post positive stuff about your vacation, it has the negative thoughts of people in their heads thinking, oh, yeah, right, like they can afford this to put it on credit cards. They can't, they're not paying their bills anyway, and then they're filing bankruptcy. So it makes so much negative stuff, and misery loves company. That's what Facebook has. Instagram switched it up, even though they're owned by the same people, completely different platforms in that now people are choosing to not allow to see how many likes are on something.
0: Yeah.
1: Because it affects the self-esteem of people. When MySpace didn't care about that, as long as you had a rocking song on there.
0: Yeah.
1: Maybe a movie trailer, so I knew when the next Rocky movie was coming out.
0: I did like that. There were a bunch of things that you could put on MySpace that today would get you like pulled down.
1: Sure.
0: But I will say this, that it is interesting that you bring up the fact that, yes, well, I catch myself doom scrolling because I do it. You know, I do it as, you know, I should be asleep by 11 o'clock at night, y'all. And then sometimes I'm sitting there like, oh, funny video, next. Oh, that's so good. Next. You know, so if MySpace promises to try their hardest to kill all that.
1: Sure.
0: They've got their work cut out for them.
1: And your friends are going to be better friends on MySpace because they want to be on your top eight. Because if not, right? You know, you don't want me on your top eight. You better bring me a coffee if you want to be on my top eight.
2: Obi, Chloe, and Slater.
0: Yeah, you know what? I'm kind of glad, though, that Facebook doesn't show you your top. I guess it can, right? Facebook tells you who interacts with you the most.
1: Who sees it the most. And husbands, yes, it's your wife making sure you didn't say anything dumb to get you fired.
0: True. All right, so coming up next, we have an artist, a K92.3 All-Star Jam artist that he's become larger than life. And where are they now? Now that they've performed the K92.3 All-Star Jam and selling out shows and donating millions. Who's this person? Talk about it next.

0: 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I've got some famous friends
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2: 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A crash blocking a right shoulder westbound on the 408 before I-4. Stop-and-go delays past Cemeron Boulevard. I-4 west, slow from the 417 past Lake Mary. Eastbound delays from 192 to Apopka Vineland Road, then OBT to Colonial. The first step toward better orthopedic care is visiting Orlando Health Jewett Orthopedic Institute. 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That's traffic. I'm Dory Don.
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12: Woo, it is OB Chloe Slater. This is K92.3. Hey, a little bit later on in Oviedo, I'll be there at the Fence Outlet from 12 to 1, giving people tickets to the All-Star Jam, which has a lot to do with the story about where are they now?
13: Now.
12: Thank you for the effect.
13: I didn't know if you were doing echo.
12: No, thank you for the fact.
13: You're very welcome.
12: We have a superstar that just finished his tour. Really crushed a bunch of records and also dropped $1 million on his way to the end of the tour in every city.
13: And to think, the fact of the matter is, a decade ago, he was just known for a funny haircut and being a reject on a singing competition. And now look at him.
12: All right. Tell you who this is next. It's Jason Aldean on now.

0: This is K92.3, Orlando's number one for new country. I just mentioned that I'm going to be over in Oviedo at the Fence Outlet from 12 to 1. Take your lunch break. Come out. Get some All-Star Jam tickets. As we're talking about some of the class, right? You know, you've got your kids getting ready to go back to school. Well, we think of every single one of these All-Star Jams as a certain class. This will be the class, the 31st time that we do this, right? It's coming up in 18 days. But there was a time that we had one of our guys where you always wonder, like, where are these artists going to go? Some of them blow up, like Jelly Roll, Luke Combs, and then, of course, there's Morgan Wallen.
1: Yeah, this is not the first time that we've had it, but one of the biggest. And here, by the number, okay, you have to look at how many shows in the past year Morgan Wallen has sold out. There are 23 stadium shows that have sold out. He had a record that went number one. Congratulations. We kind of knew it would when it came out. But a year later, then the whole album goes number one again?
0: Yeah.
1: Just because of the buzz of people going out there?
0: Well, and I think, you know, the dude is just making the right moves, because every stop that he's made out of those 23 cities, he always stops at a local school and blesses that county with some new band instruments. So the dude has donated over $1 million worth of band instruments. If you could think violas, violas, your trumpets, timpanis, xylophones, donated all that, man. And I think that's so cool, as I've got kids going into school and they're going to want to take band. And sometimes us parents can't afford those instruments.
1: Right. So back in 2018, acoustically, Morgan Wallen blew a lot of people away at All-Star Jam sounding like this.

0: funny, man. You know, before that song was even a number one, you know, he was performing it for us. And everybody probably was like, who's this new kid?
1: Yeah, who is he? Well, his name is Morgan Wallen. And you should know everybody that's on this year's lineup, including Dustin Lynch, Cole Swindell, and Chris Young, a part of the Kenai 2-3 All-Star Jam lineup. Make sure to grab your tickets. You're never going to know what their next number one song, the biggest one, is, but you'll see it on that stage.
2: Yeah. Obi, Chloe, and Slater.
1: I have a feeling it won't be anything in common with what Travis Kelce has. Trying to start a country music career, Mr. Taylor Swift making big headlines. Sharing with you next.
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4: 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There's a crash with a road closure in Kissimmee. 192 eastbound is shut down at Point Siena Boulevard, seeing slowdowns in both directions of Point Siena. Take Osceola Parkway to get around this. I-4 west, slow past Lake Mary, eastbound delays from 192 to Apopka Vineland Road. 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I'm Dory Don.
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18: I'm Channel 9 meteorologist Cassandra Crimi, tracking another warm, muggy day with highs in the upper 80s and low 90s, hitting 90 degrees in Orlando with a 40% chance for afternoon and evening showers and storms delivered by the sea breeze. From Channel 9 Eyewitness News, I'm meteorologist Cassandra Crimi.
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0: Sam on. He's played the K923 All-Star Jam in the past. We had to wheel out that baby grand so this way he could play those songs on piano. He wanted to be different from everybody else. That would start a trend, as later on Chris Jansen would do the same thing. You never know what's going to happen at an All-Star Jam. So we'll see you in 18 days.
1: 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Would love to see you. As Carrie Underwood, still spry in a lot of people's eyes, being put out to pasture, replaced on Sunday Night Football. We explain following Ella Langley. She

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3: Is Travis Kelce going to be the next country star? Taylor Swift and her team think so. Experts in Nashville actually weighing in on it. You're going to hear some of him singing, and you can be the judge coming up in 2 minutes. Good Lord. I don't know what it is. There's something in the water. Country stars in TV with Zach Brown Band on TV setting a new record on Celebrity Family Feud, earning the highest Fast Money score, 195. If you've ever seen Family Feud, if you haven't, that's a lot. You basically have to get out of 100 all of the points, meaning, like they say, like the top 10 things to eat at dinner on 4th of July. And
4: hot dog.
3: Yep. Hot dog would be on there. Top score, in fact. Zach Brown Band say they're donating that money to help out a nonprofit charity like they always do, Camping Southern Ground, to help out people in need, which I think is good.
4: Man, Zach Brown, I don't know what's in it with them, because yesterday we covered that whole story about them blessing an entire audience with a trip on a cruise.
3: Yeah, so I mean, the thing that I like about Celebrity Family Feud, they already got their money, right? They got enough money, they donate it to charities in need, and there's another one coming up with the cast of The Voice that includes Riley Green. So get ready for that. That is a month away. We'll give you the date closer to. Carrie Underwood on TV yet again, the 14th year that she, of course, Carrie the powerhouse. Boy, you know it.
4: Good Lord.
3: 14th season of NBC's Sunday Night Football that kicks off September 13th. A lot of people thought she was going to be replaced doing the theme song for that. She's back for another season.
4: So I think, okay, this is just a prediction right now with the popularity of Ella Langley, the popularity of Megan Maroney. I think they may be the next.
3: They're waiting for them to bubble under, because Lainey Wilson did do a lot of the anthems for college football. Now maybe time to switch over to the pros. To do it like that. And we've been waiting for this a while, since Taylor Swift and Travis Kelce got married, and Travis, he sang a song that he came up with at the wedding. Well, all Taylor's people are like, oh, babe, you have to do it. You have to be the next big country star. Now Nashville saying there's a chance. Two record labels sitting down with him this week to talk about it. Do we want Travis Kelce?
4: Oh, man.
3: To be a country star.
4: If he's good, right? If his vocals are amazing. But here's the problem, right? Because those of us who know Nashville, those of us who know real musicians, you want to see somebody climb to the top. You want to see somebody who roughed it. You know, you performed at a couple of cafes. You performed at a couple of open mic nights. You roughed it on the road to get to where you are. Where Travis is going to kind of be able to waltz right in.
3: I don't know. You said rough a lot there, and this sounds pretty rough to me.
5: Got cars, biggest bars, they got rivers of gold. The wind goes right
4: through.
5: What
4: did he say? Okay, so I will say this, though. I know that that's a little silly of Travis right there, but he can't keep a tune. And his brother says that he can't sing. Dude is always up for karaoke, and I'm to understand that the wedding, when he sang with Taylor Swift, it was to put eyes on him from all the record producers that were there in attendance.
3: Right.
4: So this way they could see his skill.
3: I could see people on the dance floor, huh, doing a little jig to that. Travis Kelce, the next big country star?
4: Maybe.
5: Rivers of gold.
3: Think about
5: the wind goes right through you. No place for the old.
3: That puts Ella Langley's choosing Texas to shame. Travis Kelce, the next big star. You be the judge. Just some of the big, big stories. Part of All Access is everything in the All Access. You could search on our Instagram at K923 or
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1: No, they're not. 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
4: Oh, my God.
1: No, they're not. 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I believe in the Lord, and ain't nothing scaring me.
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0: 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Good morning.
1: Good morning. Now's the time to rock the country with us. So the end of the month in Ocala, the 2 days with Brooks and Dunn, Blake Shelton, John Party, and more. 844-254-9232.
0: Yeah, as we see this guy in 18 days, it's Dustin Lynch. Buffy.

0: Little
1: Kevin. Say what? 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
2: When I went through a phase of watching like mafia movies and stuff like that, all of a sudden I became just a little more angry and a little more aggressive.
3: Right. And that still hasn't gone away. Ask your kids.
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3: I was just calling in for those tickets, the Blake Shelton and Brooks and Dunn Music Festival.
2: All right, what's your name? Where are you from?
3: Megan from DeLand.
4: All right, Megan, we need you to name two Blake Shelton songs.
2: Come on, girl.
3: Oh, my gosh, you're putting me on this. Backwards.
2: Backwards. Just turn around.
3: Okay, let me just tell you. The last concert I went to for Blake Shelton, I ended up so sick in the bathroom. It was the one where he brought Gwen Stefani out, and I was literally sick in the bathroom, jumped up, ran out there just to see her sing with him, and then went back to the bathroom.
4: Wow. You don't like their singing that much?
3: No.
2: You're dedicated. You know what? You're also our caller number 9.
4: Yeah!
3: Oh, my gosh. Thank you guys so much.
4: Blake Shelton's going to be there Saturday. Brooks and Dunn headline. Friday, you got a pair of tickets to both, okay?
3: Thank you so much.

Yeah, it's Dylan Scott joining Dylan Marlowe, which, by the way, Dylan Marlowe, if you haven't had a chance to see Slater do the cold plunge with Dylan Marlowe, that's available right now on all of our social medias. It's become a huge viral video, too. Good morning. It's Obi, Chloe, Slater. And coming up next, imagine your little chihuahua, your four-legged friend, pointing out that you've got cancer. We'll do that story after Zach Top here.

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1: Doing the right thing.
2: Okay, those of you who have just somebody in your life that you know you really care about, and maybe they're in their older years. I'm saying 60 years old. Okay, think about this person. Think about their little dog, and sometimes you go over and that little dog sniffs around your feet and maybe perhaps humps your leg, whatever. Anyways.
3: Oh, you say pee on your leg?
2: I said humps your leg.
3: Humps your leg. Well, they're both not desirable.
2: Maybe you would forgive it if it was this little puppy, okay? So there's a little chihuahua that we're putting for the doing the right thing, because 61-year-old Christine Richards, she's over in Wellington, Somerset, and I want to put this out there for anybody who's got dogs, because sometimes they come and they bother you.
3: That's a little pup.
2: Little guy, for years, she had been brushing off the fact that this little chihuahua had been pawing at underneath her arm. She thought it was just, normal dog behavior when your dog's annoying, just trying to paw for attention. When after a little bit of time, she noticed that there was a little lump under there. She went in, and it turns out that the dog flagged the fact that it was aggressive, hormone-sensitive, lobular breast cancer. It had already spread to her lymph nodes. Zero symptoms. Y'all, we say this all the time when our animals step up, and our animals, for instance, we've had cops that they show up on a scene and the dog leads them exactly to the person or the kid who, I mean, our animals, these stories make me want to embrace my dogs a lot more, even though I look at one and I'm like, man, there's not anything going on in your head, is there?
3: Right.
2: But I may not know.
3: I'm just really worried. I'm going to have to get checked, because I walk past any dog and they bark. They go nuts. Do you think I'm just riddled with cancer and that I didn't even know?
2: I mean, I don't know about that. That is a little sad, though. Like, now I am going to look at dogs and I'm going to say, what do you know that I don't know?
3: Yeah, whenever I walk into Disney and they're near security, I immediately, like, I go, ooh, that person's got drugs on them. Whenever the dog, like, walks on over, it really is amazing what they can smell. And they don't even have to be a trained canine.
2: So
3: they can just
2: crazy.
3: Be a normal dog nose.
2: Yeah, this little chihuahua. This little chihuahua.
3: Sparky.
2: Pawing at your underarm. You know what? You know what? There is one of our dogs that they love to lay on my wife, and that may just be a behavior, but we may want to check some things out.
3: Maybe not, yeah.
2: You just never know. So anyways, that little dog right there, and those of you paying attention to your animals like Miss Christine Richards was, that's doing the right thing.
0: Doing the right thing. Brought to you by
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0: music for you. 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And you know, we're so fortunate to be here where everyone from around the world comes to experience our entertainment, our cuisine.
1: Yeah, and I don't know why this time of the day. Probably because we've been up since so early in the morning here on the morning show. Yeah, we're always thinking about food. And Whataburger made the announcement. The grand opening officially happening tomorrow, though I did see there... 2009, they closed its doors and now reopening 17 years later on East Colonial Drive.

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16: Hey, it's Slater. 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
30: I'm Channel 9 meteorologist Cassandra Crimi, tracking another warm, muggy day with highs in the upper 80s and low 90s, hitting 90 degrees in Orlando with a 40% chance for afternoon and evening showers and storms delivered by the sea breeze. From Channel 9 Eyewitness News, I'm meteorologist Cassandra Crimi.
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Well, he's been on our stage before out at K92.3's Jingle Jam, and now it's time for All-Star Jam, our 31st year. Yep, we got Dustin Lynch, Cole Swindell, Chris Young, and more. And as a matter of fact, how would you like to win some free tickets today? Well, my buddy Obi from Obi, Chloe, and Slater are going to be out at Fence Outlet today on your lunch break between noon and 1. That's out in Oviedo. Your chance to win some free tickets to All-Star Jam. This guy's going to be at All-Star Jam, too. It's George Burge.

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Today, another one of those weird made-up national holidays. Today is National Underwear Day, so hopefully for the sake of you and your sanity and your eyes, everybody at your work is celebrating today. Bob in accounting, nobody wants to see that, buddy.

So that song right there from Morgan Wallen, Love Somebody, it's K92.3. That is off the I'm the Problem album. Morgan Wallen just beat a record that was held by this guy, Luke Combs. Morgan Wallen now holds the record for the most number one radio hits from one single country album with 7. It was previously held by this guy, Luke Combs, with

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92.3 Orlando's number one for new country. Well, for the very first time ever, if you look at the Billboard Hot 100, the top five songs in the country, 1 through 5, are all country songs. Yep, Ella Langley actually has 2 in that top 5. But this is number 1 right here. It's Choosing Texas. 16 weeks now. Just

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K92.3, Orlando's number one for new country. It's Jay. If you follow us on Facebook, you'll see there's a picture of me and Chris Young that I posted yesterday, and I'm looking for the best caption. Who's the funniest in Orlando? 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

K92.3, Orlando's number one for new country. They are on fire right now, undefeated at the Little League World Series. Lake Mary girls softball are 12U regional champions, 2-0 so far. They haven't even gone a full game because they keep run rolling everybody. Up next, they play North Carolina. Game 3 tomorrow at 1 on ESPN.

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chasing some tickets to All-Star Jam, I got some good news for you. It's K92.3. It's Jay Lesson an hour from now. My buddy Obi from Obi, Chloe, and Slater. He's going to be out at Fence Outlet out in Oviedo. And yeah, he's got some free tickets to join us August 23rd. 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

It's Riley Green on K92.3. New judge on The Voice sitting in the spinning chair for the upcoming season on The Voice. Now, it was just announced that next season on The Voice, actually all the contestants are going to be celebrities. So you're going to have celebrities singing and celebrities sitting in the spinning chairs deciding who they want.

K92.3, Orlando's number one for new country. Y'all ready for some brand new country music from Luke Combs? I think I just heard everybody around Orlando saying, heck yeah. This is called Rethink Some Things. It's actually the fifth single from his sixth studio album, The Way I Am. You got the K92.3 app? Thumbs up, thumbs down. Let us know what you think. Hold up.

0: 123's All-Star Jam coming up on August 23rd. Seven artists, one stage, one night. Now, my buddy Obi, starting at noon today, you're going to be out in Oviedo, right? You got some tickets?
1: Yeah, dude. I'm going to be here until 1 o'clock. So it's a great time to take your lunch break. Come out here, get some All-Star Jam tickets. You know where to send them, Jay.
0: There we go. He's getting set up right now. Going to be at Fence Outlet in Oviedo, noon to 1 today. Stop by, see Obi. Might win some All-Star Jam tickets.

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1: 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They're checking you out.

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Jelly Roll. 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At his most recent show, Colorado Springs with Post Malone, said he's going to take off a year at least, maybe two, said he just needs a little time to heal.

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Jordan Davis. It's K92.3. It's Jay. If you're in Oviedo or even close to Oviedo, you're going to want to turn that truck around because my buddy Obi from Obi, Chloe, and Slater, he is out at Fence Outlet right now until 1 o'clock right now on your lunch break. And he's got some free All-Star Jam tickets. Yeah, your chance to win a pair of tickets to join us August 23rd. Cole Swindell, Dustin Lynch, Chris Young, and more. Fence Outlet with Obi till 1 today in Oviedo. Another

92.3, Orlando's number one for new country. If you're feeling lucky, well, tonight is the night. The drawing, Powerball, up to $786 million. Grab that ticket on your way home. As we get into our All-Star Jam artist, August 23rd, George Bird's going to be on our stage. It's Ride, Ride, Ride.

K92.3 Orlando's number one for new country. Not everybody has a voice for country music. And just because you're famous doesn't mean that you should make the leap into country music. I think you'll agree with me. You'll find out who I'm talking about. All Access with Melissa is next after Dylan Scott.

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2: All right, we're about to get a reality TV show in country music, kind of. I'll get to that in just a minute. First, I want to talk about Carrie Underwood and her return to Sunday Night Football. It's the 14th year in a row that she has been asked to do the Sunday Night song. It is kind of a take on Joan Jett's I Hate Myself for Loving You, and obviously football season is about a month away, so we're very excited to have Carrie Underwood back. I know Chris Stapleton did Monday Night Football for a while, so obviously country music is completely woven into the NFL, and we are very excited for that. Now let's take a step into Jelly Roll's world, who just came out and said after his show next month in Colorado, he is done touring for about a year to 2 years to try and heal and become a better version of himself after everything he's gone through in his divorce with Bunny XO. Well, she already has a podcast called Dumb Blonde where she is pretty open about everything. She's been very forthcoming about everything going on with her and Jelly and the divorce process and why they got where they are and all of that stuff. Well, now she's been taking meetings in LA with producers for a potential full-blown Hollywood unscripted reality TV series. Not saying it's going to be country music related, but I'm pretty sure there will be a lot of stuff about her past with Jelly Roll and kind of what went down between them and her future dating life and all of that stuff. So very interested to see if that rolls out into an actual reality TV show and what that looks like for Jelly Roll and his healing process over the next 2 years. So you can see these stories. Obviously, you know what the Sunday Night Football song sounds like, but if you want to hear it, you want to see more about potential Bunny XO reality TV show, K923Orlando.com. And coming up 5:35 during the countdown quiz, All-Star Jam tickets, Cole Swindell, Chris Young, Dustin Lynch, Rodney Atkins, and more.
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11: 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Fence Outlet. 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

Post Malone, Morgan Wallen on K92.3. That might be the last country duet from Post Malone you might hear for a while. Rumors are, teased a little snippet of a song, he is returning to his hip-hop roots.

0: of Georgia Line. 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What's up, buddy? 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
0: 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How about we do Cody Johnson teaming up with Brandon Lake? It's When a Cowboy Prays. 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

92.3, Orlando's only country station. It's Jay. I'm a big fan of this guy, Ella Langley. I'm an Ella fella. Love her music and I love beer. You put those two together, that is one heck of a combination. Next Thursday, August 13th, Shiner Beer and Ella Langley, they have now teamed up for Dandelion, which is the name of her album, Dandelion Honey Kolsch Beer. Just

0: when Garth wore the hat, Shania stole the show, and country music stole your heart.
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Tim McGraw, Orlando's number one for new country, K92.3. You know what Tim McGraw has in common with this guy right here, Mr. Kenny Chesney? Well, both of them were tied for each having 61 songs on the Billboard Country Airplay charts in the top 10. However, Kenny Chesney just broke that with this one. His 62nd is Carry On.

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George Burge got a number one with that song right there, Mind on You. It's K92.3. As a matter of fact, George Burge, one of our seven artists going to be on our stage. K92.3's All-Star Jam coming up on August 23rd. You know, with our seven artists combined, there are 46 number one songs between our seven artists. You're not going to want to miss out on that night of country music. I hope we got your tickets. 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

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If you're a big fan of Shaboozy and of college football, which is starting real soon, Shaboozy's new song, it's called High Noon, has been named as ESPN's 2026-2027 college football anthem.

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K92.3, Orlando's number one for new country. If you love Megan Maroney's look, you love her music, well, now you can smell like her, too. Releasing a perfume called Calliope, inspired by the Greek muse of epic poetry and song. I didn't know that. I had to look it up. Comes in a little pink heart-shaped bottle. Pre-order.

It's Ella Langley, Morgan Wallen, Orlando's number one for new country, K92.3. Speaking of new country, Ella's actually teaming up with Poe Wetzel. They got a new song dropping on Friday. This guy, Riley Green, he's got a brand new album. It's called That's Just Me. It'll be coming out in September, but you don't have to wait that long for some new music. He just dropped a brand new song called Imagine That.

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92.3, Orlando's number one for new country. Y'all see who's coming to rock the country. Brooks and Dunn, Blake Shelton, Lauren Elena, John Party, and more. We one heck of a show. My friend Melissa, she's got tickets. I call her my friend because I want her to give me the tickets. She won't, but she will give them to you. She's got those Rock the Country 2-day general admission tickets. Your chance to win those coming up.

0: Well, I don't think this will come as any surprise. It's Carrie Underwood on K92.3. Carrie chose to perform the show open for Sunday Night Football for the 14th season, but she said this one's going to be rocking just a little bit. Sunday Night Football going to be kicking off on September 13th as we get into one of our seven All-Star Jam artists. August 23rd, Edition Financial Arena. It's George Burge along with Luke Bryan. It's Ride, Ride, Ride.
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number one for New Country. It's Q92.3, and today is a fun one. We actually have a car line confession from one of our country artists, Russell Dickerson. This guy right here, he's got two young kids, one on the way, and what happened to him and the potty training fiasco coming up in 6 minutes.

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2: 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You can also use the Kid823 app and hit that open mic. Send me your stories that way. But today, our story is one of our country artists, Russell Dickerson, who was just here in Orlando in April. Him and his wife, Kaylee, just announced they're expecting their third child, and they do have two other boys, one a 2-year-old named Radford, and they are in the middle of trying to potty train Radford. He's also a touring artist, so they're trying to potty train him while on the road on a tour bus. Well, just recently, there was a country festival in Wisconsin that Russell Dickerson was on. He was sharing the stage with Kane Brown, and his Kane also has kids, so he probably completely understands the potty training life. Well, apparently they were all hanging out outside of the tour buses when their 2-year-old son, Radford, just pulls his pants down and starts peeing on the bumper of the tour bus in front of everybody. And I mean, Russell Dickerson wasn't really fazed at all. He said, you know what? This is life on the road, baby. These are the memories that are going to last a lifetime. So we're here for it.
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3: 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In Seminole County, a crash has two right lanes blocked. I-4 West just past 434, causing heavy backups. I-4 West heavy from Sand Lake past the Beach Line, then past World Drive. Turnpike southbound slowdowns past Osceola Parkway up to speed on the Beach Line. 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
0: K-92-3.

Canada's number one for new country. It's Kid 82.3, and it's time to get you to rock the country as we are ending the month of August with this festival in Ocala. It's a great way to, you know, wrap up the summer. Blake Shelton, Brooks and Dunn, Lauren Elena, John Party, and more. 844-254-9232. Good luck.

0: 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Jared, how's your Wednesday going?
1: I'm out here running a lawn company. It's going great.
0: Oh, is it raining yet?
1: No, not yet.
0: All right. Well, hopefully it doesn't rain. But if it does, you know, you got tickets to Rock the Country. So it's not like you need to worry about anything else today.
1: Not at all. That's a great way to end the day.
0: Congratulations. You're going to see Blake Shelton, Brooks and Dunn, Lauren Elena, John Party and more August 28th and 29th.
1: Awesome.
0: All right, give me 1 second. I'll get all your information for these tickets. We have more tomorrow at 3 o'clock. Also, Obi, Chloe, and Slater at 9 a.m. tomorrow. Zach Top now, South of Sanity.

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7: 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A right lane's blocked with a crash. I-4 West past 434 causing slowdowns. I-4 West slow past the beach line, then past World Drive. Turnpike southbound delays past Osceola Parkway. Up to speed on the 429 and the turnpike. 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Advanced Air Home Services. That's traffic. I'm Dory Don.
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1: Scattered showers and thunderstorms winding down this evening with overnight lows in the mid-70s. For your Thursday, once again, pretty good coverage of rain and storms across the area. Highs right around 90. And even higher coverage of rain and storms heading into Friday with temps again right around 90. From Channel 9, Eyewitness News, I'm meteorologist David Heckard.
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1: 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Summer's over. 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

92.3, Orlando's number one for new country. Dustin Lynch going to be on that All-Star Jam lineup, and we've got your tickets 5:35 during the countdown quiz. You do not want to miss this night. 7 artists, 1 stage, and you could go for free. Buffy.

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3: 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A crash blocking a right shoulder, I-4 West past 434, then you're slow through downtown, then past the beach line. Eastbound delays from Osceola Parkway past Apopka Vineland Road. Turnpike southbound slowdowns past the 417. You're up to speed on the 429. 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

It's K92.3, and every single weekday at 3 o'clock, we go to confession. Carline confession, where you are picking your kids up from school. Now the school's starting back. We'll really get into it, but you tell me all of your parenting fails and unhinged things your kids have done, and we share them with the world so that parents don't feel so alone. And today, we talked about something Russell Dickerson's kid did, because even celebrities do crazy things with their kids, and we'll talk about it again during the All Access in 6 minutes.

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2: So we are going to talk about something that a lot of people are not going to agree with. But before we get to that, I want to mention what Russell Dickerson is dealing with right now as a dad to two, not only just a dad, a touring musician dad who has all of his kids on tour with him. He's got two little boys and another baby on the way. We don't know if it's a boy or a girl yet, but he has opened up about potty training his youngest, two-year-old Radford. And him and Kane Brown just did a festival together last weekend. And Radford, as they're trying to potty train Radford on the road, he, you know, and Kane Brown's got kids as well, so he's probably not even fazed by this. But Russell Dickerson and all of his bandmates and Kane and all of them were hanging out backstage next to their bus when Radford just decided, hey, you know what? Outside on the bus is a great place to go pee. Pulls his pants down and just has at it on the bumper of the tour bus. And again, you know, everyone laughs. Russell says, this is what memories are made of. I'm not going to stress it. We're all learning here. So I love that. Now taking a turn to Travis Kelce, Taylor Swift's husband, who is reportedly, okay, let me just say, all of this is speculation. Nothing has been confirmed, but reportedly considering recording a country album after his NFL retirement. According to sources, there was a duet that happened at Taylor and Travis's wedding. It was Taylor and Travis on stage singing a song together. And a lot are saying it was a test run to gauge the reaction from their family and friends on how Travis would do singing and performing. Well, a lot of people are saying that with Taylor Swift backing this, he has an advantage. A lot of people in Nashville who have heard this rumor are saying that it might be a lot harder to get into the country music scene than Travis thinks, regardless of who his wife is. So we'll see. I mean, we've accepted Post Malone in. We've accepted a lot of artists outside the country music genre to come in. So we'll see what a football player does, if there's anything there. Again, it could all be fake rumors. Who knows? But you can see all these stories, K92.3Orlando.com.
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3: 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This crash is I-4 westbound just after 434. They still have a right lane block there. Traffic bunched up. Also, a vehicle fire 528 westbound before 436. That has a right lane closed. 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
2: Scattered showers and thunderstorms winding down this evening with overnight lows in the mid-70s. For your Thursday, once again, pretty good coverage of rain and storms across the area. Highs right around 90. And even higher coverage of rain and storms heading into Friday with temps again right around 90. From Channel 9 Eyewitness News, I'm meteorologist David Heckard.
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am not going to lie. Rodney Atkins is one of the ones I am most excited about for this K92.3 All-Star Jam. 7 artists on one stage, and he is going to have all of the classics that we love from 10, 15 years ago. So make sure you're coming out to see him, Cole Swindell, Chris Young, Dustin Lynch, August 23rd, Edition Financial Arena. 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

It's Q92.3, and one thing I'm very excited about, Zach John King, who will be at our All-Star Jam August 23rd, his dad passed away about a month ago, and he has since written a song about his dad that's all over his social media, and I love it. So I cannot wait to hear it live. August 23rd, we're going to show him all the support, all the loud cheers, make him feel really, really good about being back out on the road.

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George Burge, Kid 92.3 All-Star Jam Artist. 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

Blake Shelton on Kid 92.3, who is your headliner for Rock the Country. That is August 28th and 29th out in Ocala. Him, Brooks and Dunn, Lauren Elena, John Party, and we got your tickets for the entire weekend. Tomorrow morning, 9 a.m. with Obi, Chloe, and Slater. And then this guy, Chris Young, will be here the weekend before at our All-Star Jam.

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K923, Orlando's number one for new country. And Nielsen just released the top five shows that have been streamed on all platforms. And I was shocked at the one that came out as number two. I'll tell you what they are.

92.3, Orlando's number one for new country. And out of all of the shows on all of the platforms, what would you say is the most streamed of everything? It's not really a shock that Stranger Things is number one, but would you have ever in a million years guessed that Bluey is number two? I mean, I know Bluey's popular, but so is Miss Rachel. Miss Rachel's on Netflix. You'd think maybe Miss Rachel might be more? Nope. Bluey, 22.8 billion minutes streamed.

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3: 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They have cleared up that wreck. I-4 westbound after 434. It had a right lane blocked. All lanes back open now. But we're still seeing lots of heavy slowing into downtown. I-4 westbound starting at Parr, carrying on to the 408 eastbound. 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
25: What's up, family? 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And it happens always at the worst time. 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And if there's any moment in time that you need the guy on your side, waste no time calling attorney Dan Newlin. It's just common sense. 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And that's attorney Dan Newlin. I mean, a car accident, one of the most inconvenient things that can happen to us as humans. And attorney Dan Newlin delivers. Always has. And always will.
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26: 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And over the course of this show, the lifetime of it, we've given over $1 million to this charity. And if you know what the charity is, you can be going to this year's show. Cole Swindell, Chris Young, and Dustin Lynch, Rodney Atkins, and more. 844-254-9232. Good luck. Your number 5 song on the countdown, Stella Lefty with Boston. On a

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0: McCreary at number two with Bottle Rockets. It's the countdown quiz. And right now we are trying to get you into the K92.3 All-Star Jam. Cole Swindell, Chris Young, Dustin Lynch, and more. And Cassie, you seemed pretty confident that you knew the answer to my quiz question. What is the charity that this show benefits every year?
1: I do. The Ronald McDonald House.
0: Yes, girl. You're going to be there August 23rd at Dish and Financial Arena. It's going to be a great night. Congratulations.
1: Awesome. Thank you.
0: Yes, and we got more tickets tomorrow at this time, 5:35. But your number one song right now, I Can't Love You Anymore, Ella Langley and Morgan Wallen.

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3: 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On the Turnpike northbound, a right shoulder is blocked with a crash at Colonial Drive. Southbound on the Turnpike, slow from the 417 past Osceola Parkway. I-4 West, slow through downtown from the Turnpike to 535, heavy 192 to Champions Gate. 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
17: Scattered showers and thunderstorms winding down this evening with overnight lows in the mid-70s. For your Thursday, once again, pretty good coverage of rain and storms across the area. Highs right around 90. And even higher coverage of rain and storms heading into Friday, with temps again right around 90. From Channel 9 Eyewitness News, I'm meteorologist David Heckard.
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Atlanta's number one for new country. It's K92.3 and that Powerball jackpot that they are drawing tonight. $786 million, which means you'd walk away with $341 million. That would buy you every ticket in the Edition Financial Arena for the K92.3 All-Star Jam. You have yourself a private show with this guy, Justin Lynch. Regardless if you win or not, August 23rd, Edition Financial Arena. Come to the show. Buffy's

rock the country out in Ocala in about 3 weeks. It is happening. Brooks and Dunn, Lauren, Elena, John Party, and more. And we want you to go because who says no to a festival to wrap up the summer?

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92.3, Orlando's number one for new country. And tomorrow is National IPA Day, which, for those who don't know, is a very hoppy beer. And I know this man, Luke Bryan, sings a lot about beer, but it's usually about Bud Light. And it's usually about any kind of light beer that tastes like water. So I don't think he's an IPA guy. It's country, as you know.

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1: Starring Cole Swindell. She had me at Carolina. Rodney Atkins. Kelsey Hart.
0: Justin Lynch. I was just
1: thinking about you. George Birch. Zach John King. And Chris Young. I've got some famous friends
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2: 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Heads up for a crash, Orange Blossom Trail southbound at the 417. A right turn lane is blocked. I-4 West, a crash past Sand Lake Road, blocking a left shoulder. I-4 West, are heavy 192 to Champions Gate. Debris blocking a center lane, 417 southbound past Curry Ford Road. 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
28: What's up, family? 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And I think we can all agree that nobody leaves their home planning to be in a car accident. 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And if there's any moment in time that you need the guy on your side, waste no time calling attorney Dan Newlin. 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

92.3, and we are getting excited for Monster Jam this weekend. It is the freestyle, so my kid is so excited to be able to see all his favorites at the Kia Center. So if you want to go, Obie, Chloe, and Slater have your last shot at tickets this week, 7 a.m. during the $1,000 minute. 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
2: 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Heads up for a crash blocking a right lane. I-4 West approaching the 408 causing slowdowns. I-4 West delays past the beach line heavy 192 to Champions Gate. 417 northbound before Lake Nona Boulevard. A right shoulder block with a crash. A crash OBT southbound at the 417 blocking a right turn lane. The first step toward better orthopedic care is visiting Orlando Health Jewett Orthopedic Institute. 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
15: Scattered showers and thunderstorms winding down this evening with overnight lows in the mid-70s. For your Thursday, once again, pretty good coverage of rain and storms across the area. Highs right around 90. And even higher coverage of rain and storms heading into Friday, with temps again right around 90. From Channel 9, Eyewitness News, I'm meteorologist David Heckard.
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K92.3, Orlando's number one for new country, and a good evening to you. My name's Adam Alexander, in for Brody this week, and, well, John Morgan, the guy I'm about to play, not the attorney we all know, John Morgan, the country singer, is naturally left-handed, but his father forced him to play right-handed so he could play shortstop. And now you know, this one's called Kid Myself by John Morgan. K92.3.

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That guy might have a future in music. That's Morgan Wallen on K92.3, Orlando's number one for new country. How you doing? I remember when he played All-Star Jam oh so many years ago, and he was like number 9 on the list.

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1: That is All-Star Jam artist Dustin Lynch on K92.3, Orlando's number one for new country. How are you? My name is Adam, and, well, let me tell you about the song. Megan Maroney said that if women returned even 10% of the mistreatment a man gives women, then men would completely freak out. So this song's about the hilarious double standard. It's called Medicine. Hey.

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